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2: In my class, there's 33 of us. 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

0: Getting cloudier today. Slight chance of rain this afternoon and tonight. The high 22. Right now it's a cool 8 degrees from the Inquity.ca newsroom. I'm Paul Martin. Three people have been charged in Markham in connection with an extortion investigation in Tyendinaga Mohawk Territory. Last Thursday, members of Tyendinaga Police Criminal Investigations Unit concluded a 10-month-long extortion investigation initially reported to police in November of last year. With the help of the OPP, they executed a warrant at residents in Markham where they arrested two people with a third still at large. Charges include extortion and uttering threats. More details and a complete list of charges at Inquity.ca. Belleville's announced the signing of four more doctors to the city's medical recruitment program. Dr. Prasadika Labutale, a family physician, and Dr. Namal Labutale, a psychiatrist, have signed agreements with the city. They're moving to Belleville from the UK. Dr. Mary Hoekstra, who's born and raised in Belleville, will start this fall as a primary care physician at the new Belleville Neighborhood Clinic, affiliated with the Belleville Quinte West Community Health Center. And Dr. Sarah Hawk is currently a Queen's University family medicine resident working towards her full license by the end of 2027, to then set up a local practice in 2028. More details online at Inquity.ca. Meanwhile, Belleville Council also voted yesterday to approve a motion to have another $160,000 be added to the physician recruitment program. 2026 bump in funding will come from the city's Automated Speed Enforcement Reserve Fund. This was done after an amendment was brought forward and promptly voted down to try to increase the budget through the Tax Rate Stabilization Fund. Manager of Physician Recruitment Karen Post noted in her report that provincial government data connected to local health cards indicates there's still 7,800 local residents without a primary health care provider in Belleville. Under Belleville's current program, a family doctor receives five $30,000 payments, a specialist receives three payments of $25,000 for a total of $75,000, and a nurse practitioner is granted two payments of $5,000 for a total of $10,000 overall. Since the program began in 2007, it's been responsible for attracting 70 family physicians, specialists, or nurse practitioners to Belleville. Canada's inaugural investment summit continues in downtown Toronto today, where hundreds of executives and global asset managers have gathered to hear what the country's brewing up, but not everyone's happy with why they're visiting. Protesters marched through the downtown as Prime Minister Mark Carney opened the event aimed at attracting $1 trillion in new investment in Canada over 5 years. Demonstrators criticized spending in artificial intelligence, defense, and fossil fuels, and raised concerns about fast-track projects affecting First Nations land and environmental reviews. And the fall fundraising campaign for the United Way Hastings Prince Edward is now underway. They held a special launch event at the Dairy Queen in Belleville yesterday as part of Blizzard Day for the United Way at Dairy Queens in Belleville and Trenton. Goal for this year's campaign is $2.4 million, same as in 2025. Last year, they finished just short of that mark, but did raise a record $2.25 million. This year, they're also changing things up by using a campaign leadership team approach instead of our familiar campaign chair and cabinet that we've seen in previous years. More details online at Inquity.ca. Tough loss for the Jays last night. That and more coming up next in sports.
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0: The Jays lost to the Tigers, but are still just a game behind Cleveland for a wild card spot. Back and forth game ended with the Tigers rallied with single runs in the eighth and ninth innings to edge the Bluebirds 6-5 for their fifth win in a row. They'll play again tonight in Toronto. Braden Fisher taking the mound for Toronto. Monday Night Football was a lopsided contest. Kansas City exacted a measure of revenge on visiting Denver for the Broncos stealing their AFC West crown last season by thumping them 31-10. Kenneth Walker III ran for 173 yards and two TDs in his debut for the Chiefs. Local hockey tonight, Wellington Dukes are in action on the road. They'll be heading to Milton to take on the Menace. And Kawhi Leonard is officially a Toronto Raptor. LA Clippers and Raptors agreed last night to finalize the trade that was initially agreed to earlier this summer. Deal includes Leonard returning to Toronto, while the Clippers received Brayden Ingram, Grady Dick, two first-round draft picks, two second-rounders, and a pick swap. Trade was delayed due to the NBA investigation into the Clippers' salary cap practices. Weather in Quinte is next.
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0: Weather in Quincy, getting cloudier today, slight chance of rain this afternoon, the high 22. Cloudy and mild tonight, slight chance of rain, the overnight low 17. Partly cloudy tomorrow, very warm, high 26, feeling like 33. Slight chance of rain for Thursday, the high 25. Sunny Friday, the high 24. In Quincy, it's 8 degrees from the inquity.ca newsroom. I'm Paul Martin.
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3: 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It's going to be a busy morning. We'll tell you all about it after Kim Mitchell here on Hits 95.5.

0: Hits 95.5 with Kim Mitchell and Patio Lanterns. Welcome to your Tuesday. Welcome to Hits Mornings. I'm Bill. It's 6:13. And I was up a little later than I wanted to be last night, trying to give all my energy to the Toronto Blue Jays, who did not make it last night. 6-5, the final against the Detroit Tigers, and failing to gain any ground on the Cleveland Guardians, who hold that last playoff spot, so there's still a game back. So this morning,
1: Michael.
0: There we go.
1: I like my coffee. It makes me feel alive.
0: I don't normally have two cups. I barely have one, but I am through my cup of coffee and getting another one shortly. Whew, that just means we're more caffeine into the system, which means we've got a busy show this morning. That's, we do absolutely have a busy show this morning. Let's talk about it. Question of the day today. Something else that might give you a little more fuel. Pasta. We're looking for your favorite pasta dish, whether you like to make it or whether you like to grab it on the go from some other place. That's fine, too. Let us know what type of pasta. I want details. I want pasta. I want what else is in the pasta and the sauce. Maybe it's all the cheese, and the noodles. Like, what kind of pasta is your favorite dish? That's what we're talking about today. We'll have Paul Martin coming and talking about that. 6:40 this morning with your favorite pasta dishes. That's what's going to be fun today. Now, also fun, Galaxy of Games. We're going to have another chance to win a pair of tickets to see the Trues this Saturday at the Drill Hall RBC stage at Base 31. Details at base31.ca on the show, but we'll give away tickets today. When we play our Galaxy of Games, Tuesdays is always named the sound, all right? If you can, we'll play a sound for you. You'd be the first caller through on the prize line to tell us what the sound is, and you will win those tickets. It's that simple. That comes up at about 7:15 this morning. Now, you've been keeping up with Prize Survivor. Yesterday afternoon with Steve Bowen, we had a couple of more people, eliminators, if you will, who got in. And I have to say something, all right? This is for Rick. Yesterday afternoon, Rick was caller 9, and he eliminated prize number 25 on the list. All right, number 25, excuse me, if you haven't been on the website the last little while, you're like, which one was that? That was the Benton Fry Ford gift, or I guess, or prize. VIP Toronto Maple Leafs experience with tickets, accommodations, and spending cash. And Rick decided yesterday afternoon that he'd haven't had enough of that being on the list. That's an affront to all the Leaf fans out there, and there are a lot of us, Rick. Just letting you know. Friday, by the way, Friday, if you want to bring back a prize, if you want to use your, then maybe that's one. Let's see if we can get a Leaf fan on Friday to call in. And instead of eliminating a prize, bring it back. Check out all the details on. I'm just kidding, Rick. But you can bring back an eliminated prize on Fridays if you get through as caller number 9. We will have one opportunity this morning to get into Prize Survivor, eliminate something, and be in the draw at the end of it. That's going to happen after 7:30 this morning. Be listening for that. And as we get into the 8 o'clock hour, don't forget, before 9 o'clock, Taylor Russett joins us from Lafferty's Menswear. I actually was sitting with Taylor on Saturday night at the Belleville General Hospital Foundation's Under the Big Top, their big gala night Saturday. He was one of the sponsors, and so I hung out a little bit with Taylor, and we had a great time. I'm sure we'll have a moment to talk about that before he tells you what's happening at Lafferty's and the downtown core as well. All of that and so much more is on today. Good thing we got coffee. So let's grab it and let's get at it.
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8: Good morning. It's a clear drive on the 401 heading in or out of Belleville and Trenton. Highway 62 and 37 both look good. And I'm not seeing any problems with Highway 2. Highway 49 is also clear. I'm not seeing any heavy construction-related delays yet. Misty City Music Festival, September 18th to 20th. 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With the latest traffic, I'm Antonia Altabonte.
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0: All right, increasing cloudiness this morning. A chance of showers this afternoon. A high of 22 degrees today. Tonight, mainly cloudy with a chance of showers this evening. And overnight, the overnight low 17. Wednesday, a mix of sun and cloud. The high 26, but it'll feel more like 33 tomorrow with the Humidex. Ooh, summer's close to being over, but ain't there gone yet. Right now in Belleville and in Quinte West, it's 8 degrees, 3 in Bancroft, 7 in Picton, with Leonard Skinner on Hits 95.5.

0: Mornings with Bill Holman. Here's what's coming up.
1: Looking for your answers for our question of the day. We'll do this at 6:40. Paul Martin will join us out of the Inquity.ca newsroom. He'll join us in the studio, talk about his favorite pasta. We want yours as well. Like, what kind of noodles? What do you add to the sauce? I want all the details of your favorite pasta this morning. We're getting hungry. And we'll do that at 6:40. Of course, information update with Paul Martin coming up in just a few moments here on It's 95.5 from the Inquity.ca newsroom. All that and more on the way. Stick around.
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0: Getting cloudier today. Slight chance of rain this afternoon. The high 22. Right now it's 8 from the Inquity.ca newsroom. I'm Paul Martin. Four more doctors will soon be setting up practices in Belleville. City announced the signing of four more people to the medical recruitment program at yesterday's council meeting. Family physician and a psychiatrist from the UK, a Belleville-born doctor, and a Queen's University medical resident who will start her local practice in 2028. More details online at Inquity.ca. Meanwhile, Belleville Council also held a lengthy discussion on how the signings were financed yesterday. Yesterday at City Hall, it ended with the approval to add $160,000 from the city's Automated Speed Enforcement Reserve Fund. Program's been on a big winning streak lately. 27 people signed over the past 4 years and 70 since it began in 2007. More details online at Inquity.ca. Three people have been charged in Markham in connection with an extortion investigation in Tyndinaga Mohawk Territory. Last Thursday, members of Tyndinaga Police Service Criminal Investigations Unit concluded a 10-month investigation. Two people were arrested with the OPP's help on extortion and other charges. Third suspect is still at large. More details online at Inquity.ca. And on the national scene, hundreds of executives and global asset managers have descended on Toronto for Canada's first investment summit as Prime Minister Mark Carney works to attract $1 trillion in new investment over the next 5 years. Several premiers are attending the event as well. Manitoba's Wab Canoe said his province will waive sales tax on major capital spending at the Port of Churchill aimed at attracting investment in an energy corridor. Turning to sports, Jays lost to the Tigers last night in a close one. Tigers scoring in the 8th and 9th for Detroit to pick up a 6-5 win over Toronto for their 5th straight victory. They'll play again tonight. Braden Fisher will be on the mound for the Bluebirds. Monday Night Football, Kansas City rolled over Denver by a score of 31-10. Local hockey tonight, Wellington Dukes head to Milton to take on the Menace. And it is now fully official. Kawhi Leonard is a Toronto Raptor. LA and the Raptors agreed last night to complete the trade that was initially put on hold. Weather in Quinte is next.
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0: Weather in Quinte. Getting cloudier today. Slight chance of rain this afternoon. The high 22. Cloudy and mild tonight. Slight chance of rain. The low 17. Partly cloudy tomorrow. Warm day. High 26. Feeling like 33. Slight chance of rain for Thursday. The high 25. In Quinte, it's a cool 8 degrees from the Inquity.ca newsroom. I'm Paul Martin.
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0: Hits 95.5, Jan Arden. Could I be your girl on this Tuesday? Actually, a really nice sunrise, really pretty with the colors. Paul Martin joining us from the Inquity.ca newsroom. You see out there? I didn't realize
1: that.
0: This
1: just in, the sky has colors.
0: Yeah, it's kind of cool. And we're looking for clouds today and a high of about 22 today, I believe. Yes, we're sitting at about 8 right now. Full weather details on the way coming up in just a couple of minutes. Paul Martin again joining us from the Inquity.ca newsroom talking pasta today. That's our question of the day. What's your favorite pasta?
1: The tire around my midsection would say every kind. However, if I had to narrow it down, I'm not much for baked pastas because, of course, I am.
0: Cheese is not your friend.
1: Cheese is not my friend. However, there's no losers. You know what I really like, and I was thinking about this when you talked about this in prep, is I love a really good jambalaya dish.
0: Okay.
1: It's
0: not a traditional pasta, but certainly you would see some pasta noodles in there.
1: There's pasta in there. Yeah. So if I had to go more advanced than that. Other than that, there's just no... I like a really good no-cheese lasagna.
0: Mm.
1: We're talking about this. Layers. I want layers of flavor with my pasta
0: there
1: dish.
0: There you go.
1: I'll do.
0: I'm kind of the same way. On your jambalaya, my mother makes an amazing stir fry, and she always throws in noodles in that.
1: Oh yeah, for sure.
0: But it's got all the flavors and all the kind of stuff. So I agree with you on that one. But if I had to say, as far as like a pasta dish for me today, right now, I love all pasta. There's nothing I don't like pasta wise. But I'm really appreciating a nice either rigatoni or a linguine. That is in an Alfredo sauce with chicken, just mixed in with it.
1: Oh, yeah.
0: Sure. That's
1: extra protein.
0: I mean, it's just so tasty. My kids, I say it's my favorite right now because my kids are eating, my kids will eat pasta, but that's their favorite. When my mother or Kristen, because I don't make it, makes an Alfredo sauce with pasta and the chicken, the kids cannot get enough of it. And I am just aglow when I know my kids have eaten their dinner and they're getting all that protein because most of the time it's chicken nuggets and french fries. So
1: it is a great way to introduce some non-traditional proteins, like throw in some chicken and stuff like that. Some people have fish in their pasta and stuff like that too.
0: Yes. Oh, shrimp in the pasta? Mm-hmm. Sign me up. Any kind of seafood. I love it. Up on our Facebook page, we've gotten a few people who decided that they want to weigh in on this, and I love this. Carrie says, this comment is from my fiance, Gino. Where this is going.
1: I'm thinking he has thoughts.
0: He said he's Italian. Didn't get that from his name, but every pasta is his favorite pasta, and that makes a lot of sense.
1: That's fence sitting again. Gino, dude, we got to talk.
0: Yeah, come on. So,
1: no fence sitting.
0: Nona made something you loved. Come on. Ziz, pasta with a good beefy bolognese sauce. Ooh, I like that. Ray, all of it. Any pasta. Pick one.
1: No, you pick one.
0: Please.
1: See again.
0: So we asked.
1: We're going to start putting, I'm going to record a thing that goes on the Facebook page with the question every day that says, we appreciate your input here at Hits 95.5, but take a stand for heaven's sake.
0: I love it. Angela says rigatoni with a Caesar salad on the side.
1: Oh, okay, sure.
0: Very nice.
1: Occasional vegetables.
0: And here we are with the baked pastas.
1: See?
0: And Angie says lasagna, but only mine or her sister's. She says.
1: Oh,
0: so
1: we're gonna be elite. No one else is allowed to prepare it.
0: No.
1: All right.
0: Well,
1: we're coming over to your house then.
0: If that.
1: So let me know when I should be showing up.
0: When it's ready, we'll be there in a heartbeat. Looking for your favorite pasta this morning. Give us the details. We'd love to hear it as our question of the day today. We'll have your full weather forecast on in just moments here on Hits 95.5. This is The Buzz.
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7: Increasing cloudiness today. A chance of showers this afternoon. A high of 22. For tonight, mainly cloudy. There's a small chance of showers this evening and overnight. The overnight low, 17. Wednesday, a mix of sun and cloud. Tomorrow's high, 26. The humidex will make it feel like 33 degrees. Good shorts weather for a Wednesday this late in September. Right now in Belleville and in Napanee, we're sitting at 8 degrees. It is 5 in Madoc, 6 in Campbellford with Billy Ocean on HITS 95.5.

0: Hits 95.5, there's Billy Ocean's Caribbean Queen on this Tuesday. Welcome to Hits Mornings. I'm Bill. Thanks for tuning in. We've got increasing cloudiness today, looking for a high of 22, sitting around 8 degrees here in the Bay of Quinte area. Let us do some celebrating this morning, shall we? I feel good. Party! Happy birthday!
1: Happy birthday! It's the birthday party. Hits Mornings with Bill Holman.
0: All right, so we have a birthday to pass along. Let's wish Shelly Petrie a very happy birthday today, Shelly. Shelly seems to think her birthday is just another day, but this is a big one, ending in a zero. Happy birthday, Shelly, from Roger and Beatrice. Appreciate you sending that in, guys. Shelly, have yourself a fantastic day today. And let's go into our celebrity birthdays, shall we? Let us take a look at this. Now, we've got a couple of people here, a couple of actors you may know. So you can guess who they are. This first actor has received 4 Academy Award nominations. He won Best Supporting Actor for an Oscar for his performance as U.S. Marshal Samuel Gerard in the 1993 thriller film The Fugitive. But you've also seen him as Agent K in Men in Black, Sheriff Ed Tom Bell in No Country for Old Men. He was also Two-Face in Batman Forever. We're talking about Tommy Lee Jones. He's 80 today. Tommy Lee Jones, 80 today. And this actor, known for his intense, unpredictable performances in movies like The Dark Knight Rises, Mad Max, Fury Road, The Revenant, the Venom franchise. You've seen him on Peaky Blinders as well on TV. He received an Academy Award nomination for The Revenant, and he's been named a Commander of the Order of the British Empire. Mm-hmm. Tom Hardy's who we're talking about. Tom Hardy's 49 today. If you're whether you're Shelley or Tommy or Tom, hope you have a happy birthday today. Make sure to get those birthday announcements into us anytime. 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
1: Getting cloudier today. Slight chance of rain this afternoon. The high 22. Right now it's 8 for the inquity.ca newsroom. I'm Paul Martin. Tandanega police have arrested two suspects and the search is continuing for a third in connection with a local extortion investigation. They began looking into the matter in November of last year. No other information released since it's before the courts. With the help of the OPP, they executed a warrant at a residence in Markham last Thursday where they arrested two people with a third still at large. Charges include extortion and uttering threats. More details in the complete list of charges at inquity.ca. Add four more doctors to the list of people who signed up to practice medicine in Belleville. City announced the addition of four more doctors to the city's medical recruitment program at yesterday's council meeting. Dr. Prasadika Labatale, a family physician, and Dr. Lamau Labatale, a psychiatrist, have signed agreements with the city. They're moving to Belleville from the United Kingdom. Dr. Mary Hoekstra, who's born and raised in Belleville, will be starting this fall as a primary care physician at the new Belleville Neighborhood Clinic. And Dr. Sarah Hawk is currently a Queen's University family medicine resident working towards her full license by the end of 2027 to then set up a local practice in 2028. More details on our newest additions to the local medical community at inquity.ca. Meanwhile, Belleville Council voted yesterday to approve a motion to have another $160,000 be added to the physician recruitment program. 2026 bump in funding will come from the city's Automated Speed Enforcement Reserve Fund. It was done after an amendment was brought forward and promptly voted down to increase the budget to the Tax Rate Stabilization Fund. Manager of Physician Recruitment Karen Post noted in her report, provincial attachment data indicates there's still about 7,800 local residents without a primary health care provider. Under Belleville's current program, family doctor receives $530,000 payments, specialist three payments of $25,000, and a nurse practitioner two payments of $5,000 for a total of $10,000. The program has been wildly successful with 27 people signed up over the last 4 years. More details online at inquity.ca. The inaugural Canadian National Investment Summit will wrap up later today in Toronto. Prime Minister Mark Carney is hosting hundreds of executives and global asset managers in the hopes of attracting $1 trillion of new investment to Canada. Former Prime Minister Stephen Harper is expected to deliver the closing remarks at the summit that has drawn demonstrations of protest. Indigenous leaders, unions, climate groups, and housing advocates are calling for more investment in public services, renewable energy, and health care. And it's a new campaign, but a familiar target for the local United Way. They held a launch event yesterday at the Dairy Queen in Belleville. Goal for this year's campaign is $2.4 million, same as in 2025. Last year, they finished just short of that mark, but still raised a record $2.25 million. This year, they're also changing things up using a campaign leadership team approach instead of a campaign chair and cabinet. They also launched this year's 50-50 draw through the local United Way website. More details on how you can support the campaign online. Online at inquity.ca. Toronto Blue Jays lost to the Tigers, but they'll try to get back in the wild card chase tonight. That and more coming up next in sports.
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1: The Jays lost to the Tigers, still just a game back of Cleveland for that last AL wildcard spot. Back and forth contest ended when the Tigers rallied with single runs in the eighth and ninth innings to edge the Jays 6-5 for their fifth straight win. Play again tonight in Toronto. Braden Fisher on the mound for the Bluebirds. Monday Night Football was no contest. Kansas City exacted a bit of revenge for visiting Denver, stealing their AFC West crown last year by starting the season with a 31-10 win over the Broncos in Monday Night Football. Kenneth Walker III's stellar 173 yards on the ground and two TDs in his Chiefs debut. Local hockey tonight, Wellington Dukes are in action on the road. They head to Milton to take on the Menace. And Kawhi Leonard is officially a Toronto Raptor. LA Clippers and Raptors agreed last night to complete the trade that was initially agreed to earlier this summer. Deal includes Leonard returning to Toronto where he helped them win a championship in 2019. Clippers received Brandon Ingram, Grady Dick, two first-round draft picks, two second-round picks, and a pick swap. Weather in Quinte and beyond the headlines are coming up next.
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1: Numbers matter, and not just the numbers on a balance sheet. Belleville Council agreed yesterday to add $160,000 to what we still call the Belleville Family Physician Recruitment Program to allow for yet more signings, a timely motion, as they announced four more people signed on the dotted line yesterday alone. There was also another in a series of discussions on where the money should come from, which also naturally invokes the usual talk about healthcare being a provincial responsibility and not a local one. That discussion is not new, as I remember it well from the year 2007. That's when Belleville's program began. Since then, 70 physicians and 10 nurse practitioners have signed on to set up shop in Belleville. Program is the envy of most cities, large and small, in the entire province, and the pace of success is increasing exponentially. At the start of the current term of council, there was a goal to sign 30 physicians over a 5 to 10 year span in less than four. That number is 27. In the first 15 years of the program, that number was 43. A strong partnership with Queen's University, a new focus on foreign-trained doctors, and the leadership of Karen Post have made a huge difference for thousands of local families. There's a definite cost involved, but the citizens of the Friendly City are better off and much healthier because of this investment in our collective future. I'm Paul Martin, and that's what I see, looking beyond headlines. Weather in Quinte. Getting cloudier today, slight chance of rain this afternoon, the high 22. Cloudy and mild tonight, slight chance of rain, the low 17. Partly cloudy tomorrow, very warm, the high 26, feeling like 33. Slight chance of rain Thursday, the high 25. Sunny Friday, the high 24. In Quinte, it's 9 degrees from the inquinte.ca newsroom. I'm Paul Martin.
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0: Hits 95.5 with Gowan's All the Lovers in the World here on a Tuesday morning. Welcome to Hits Mornings. I'm Bill. Thanks for tuning in. 7:15 here on this Tuesday. And it is, let's see, still 8 degrees here in the Bay of Quinte area. Looking for 22 as a high. Clouds. It's going to be a cloudy day today. We'll have more details in your weather forecast coming up in just a few minutes. Time to do some winning this morning.
1: 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Hits Mornings with Bill Holman.
2: Come on.
0: That's right. Galaxy of Games today. We've got a pair of tickets to give away to see the Trues at Base 31. And believe you me, I just saw them this past summer. And they put on an amazing show. An amazing show. And to know it's going to be in Picton at Base 31, these are big. One of Canada's most accomplished rock bands. 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Details at base31.ca. But the only detail you need to know is that I'm giving away a pair of tickets right now, and all week giving away tickets. So know that. All right, today's game is, what are we playing today? What's that sound? I'm going to play a sound for you. And if you can tell me the sound, call it in, 613-962-0955. First one through the correct answer gets the tickets. That simple. All right, let's hear it. Can you tell me, what sound is this?

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All right. If you can tell me what sound that is, 613-962-0955, you might just win these tickets to the Trues at Base 31 this Saturday night. One more time, we'll release the phone line. Tell me, what sound is this?

0: Okay. There it is. 613-962-0955. We're going to go to the phone lines and get ourselves a winner this morning. Hi there, Hits 95.5. Who's this?
1: This is David.
0: David, how are you this morning, David?
1: I'm pretty good.
0: All right, David. So I've played the sound. I want to give you these tickets to see the Trues at Base 31 this Saturday night. Tell me, what's the sound?
1: I believe that's a car, the engine of a race car.
0: Yeah, and what is it doing?
1: It's revving the engine.
0: Revving. You got it, David. Just revving that engine is all I wanted to hear, and you got it. Thank you so much, and congrats, David. You're off to see the Trues this Saturday night, Base 31 in Picton. Congrats. You still there, David?
1: Yeah, sorry, I'm still here.
0: You're just, you're in shock and awe that you've won a ticket to a great show.
1: Yeah, that's awesome.
0: That's it. I'm glad to hear it, David. Hang on the line. We'll get you some details from you, David. We'll get to that show coming up on Saturday night. Another chance to win those tickets. We've got more of them coming up tomorrow. We're going to play Hit the Theaters. I'm going to play a movie clip for you. You guess the movie. And like David today, you'll be going to see the Trues Saturday night at Base 31. 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
14: To look good on the 401 heading in or out of Belleville and Trenton, even from Napanee or Brighton. It's a clear drive this morning. Highway 49 is also in good shape, but you will start to find construction-related volume building in between County Road 15 and Fish Lake Road. Highway 62 and 37 both are doing well, and Highway 2, I'm not seeing any slowdowns yet. September 19th and 20th, downtown Oshawa transforms its Convergence Festival. 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With the latest traffic, I'm Antonia Altabonte.
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0: We're looking at increasing cloudiness this morning. A chance of showers this afternoon. Our high eventually be 22 degrees. Mainly cloudy tonight. Small chance of showers this evening and a small chance overnight as well. The overnight low 17 degrees. Wednesday, it makes a sun and cloud. The high 26. Tomorrow's Humidex, though, making things feel like 33 degrees. Right now in Belleville and in Brighton, we're sitting at 8 degrees. It's also, it's 6 in Campbellford and it's 6 in Tweed. 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
1: Your information update from the Inquity.ca newsroom on the way in just moments here on Hits 95.5. Following that, be listening for your cue to call to play Prize Survivor. It's a game of elimination. Another prize will get eliminated by someone today. Be caller 9 when you hear it. And we'll do that coming up very, very shortly. Your entertainment minute coming up before 8 o'clock this morning. All that and more on the way. 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
9: Getting cloudier today. Slight chance of rain this afternoon. The high 22. Right now it's 8 from the Inquity.ca newsroom. I'm Paul Martin. Bell will sign up 4 more doctors to set up local practices. The announcement was made at yesterday's council meeting. 4 additions to the family physician recruitment program, a family physician and a psychiatrist from the UK, a Belleville-born doctor, and a Queen's University medical resident who started her local practice in 2028. More details online at Inquity.ca. Meanwhile, Belleville Council held a lengthy discussion on how the signings were financed yesterday at City Hall. It ended with the approval to add $160,000 from the city's automated speed enforcement reserve fund. Pace of signings has been increasing in Belleville, with 27 people added over the past 4 years, 70 since the program began in 2007. More details online at Quinte.ca. 3 people have been charged in Markham in connection with an extortion investigation in Tyndonega Mohawk territory. Last Thursday, members of the Tyndonega Police Service Criminal Investigations Unit concluded a 10-month investigation. As a result, with help of the OPP, 2 people were arrested on extortion and other charges in Markham, with a 3rd suspect still at large. More details online, including the complete list of charges, at inquity.ca. And Canada's inaugural investment summit continues in downtown Toronto today, where hundreds of executives and global asset managers have gathered to hear what this country's brewing up, but not everyone's happy with about why they're visiting. Protesters marched through the downtown as Prime Minister Mark Carney opened the event, which is aimed at attracting $1 trillion in new investment in Canada over a 5-year period. The demonstrators criticized spending on artificial intelligence, defense, and fossil fuels, raised concerns about fast-track projects affecting First Nations land and environmental reviews. Taking a look at sports, Jays lost to the Tigers, still a game back of the wild card chase. Detroit scored in the 8th and 9th to pull out a 6-5 victory for their 5th straight win. They'll tangle again tonight. Braden Fisher taking the mound for Toronto. Monday Night Football was no contest. Kansas City rolling over division rival Denver 31-10. Local hockey tonight, Wellington Dukes head to Milton to take on the Menace. And it's official, Kawhi Leonard is a Toronto Raptor. Clippers and Raptors finalized that delayed deal yesterday. Weather in Quinte is next.
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9: Weather in Quincy. Getting cloudier today. Slight chance of rain this afternoon. The high 22. Cloudy and mild tonight. Slight chance of rain. The overnight low a mild 17. Partly cloudy tomorrow. Very warm. High 26. Feeling like 33. Slight chance of rain Thursday. High 25. Sunny for Friday. The high 24. In Quincy, it's 8 degrees. From the inquity.ca newsroom, I'm Paul Martin.
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Hits 95.5, Billy Idol's Money Money here on this beautiful, well, it's still cloudy, but it's still Tuesday. It's beautiful. And by the way, that song, I don't know if you know the hidden lyrics or the unspoken lyrics, but I'll tell you, in high school, when I

0: burners, lots of good prizes.
1: There is, and we appreciate all the sponsors that have helped us with these great prizes. So one of them will be there, of course, but now we just make sure you're there somewhere. All right, Pat, you are ready to eliminate a prize?
0: Yes, I am.
1: All right, throw the number at us. Which prize are you looking to eliminate this morning?
0: Number 26. Sorry, Steve.
1: Number 26 on the list is joining our good friend Steve Bone in the afternoon for an hour on whatever day you choose. So, you're getting rid of number 26, is that right?
0: Yes, that's right.
1: All right. Well, I'm going to give you a little check mark there. There we go. That is gone. Prize number 26 is off the board. There'll be no joining Steve Bone in the afternoon for an hour anytime of your choosing. But that's okay, Pat. That's one of those I think we should be getting rid of. And you know, Steve likes to be in here by himself. He really enjoys that. So I don't think he's too unhappy at all. Pat, you have eliminated a prize off the board, and you are in the draw for whatever is left at the end of this prize survivor. And we wish you the best of luck.
0: Thank you very much.
1: All right, Pat. Congratulations on getting in, Pat. And we will have another opportunity this afternoon with said Steve Bowen to eliminate a prize from the board. Number 26 is off. Which one will you eliminate if you're caller 9? You can get to our website, hits955.ca, to check out the updated list. And good luck.
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2: It's 95.5 weather.
1: All right, so let's see here. We have got clouds today. We're going to see increasing cloudiness as the morning goes along. Looking for a high of 22 today with a chance of showers as well this afternoon. Tonight, mainly cloudy. A chance of showers this evening. It's a small one, but it's there, and overnight as well. The overnight load 17. Into Wednesday, expect a mix of sun and cloud. The high, 26 tomorrow. The humidex, though, feeling more like 33. Right now in Belleville and in Trenton, we're sitting at 8 degrees. It is 7 in Pembroke. I meant Bancroft. It is 5 in Bancroft. You know what? Yeah, 7 in Pembroke. Because you're somehow listeners in Pembroke, and that's okay too. We're 6 in Medoc with Chilliwack on Hits 95.5.

0: It's 95.5 with Chilliwack and Crazy Talk here on this Tuesday. Welcome to it. We're seeing increasing cloudiness and about 8 degrees here in the Bay of Quinte. Looking for a high of 22 today. I'm Bill. It is 7:49. Time to take a quick look at your entertainment minute. Some of the headlines going on in entertainment-wise. Last night was the 78th Annual Emmy Awards. 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Outstanding Comedy Series, Widow's Bay. 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And Outstanding Lead Actor in a Drama Series, Noah Wiley with The Pitt. Outstanding actress outstanding lead actress in a drama series, Rhea Seehorn for Pluribus. Moving on, Tom Holland. He, of course, is Spider-Man, and he's officially sitting at the top of the Hollywood box office food chain. He has reportedly become the highest grossing actor in history after a monster summer starring in Spider-Man Brand New Day. Also, he was in The Odyssey, which were the two top movies of the summer. Now, Spider-Man Brand New Day took in $2.45 billion worldwide. That's with a B. The Odyssey added another $1.6 billion. Those numbers have pushed Holland's career box office total to $15.5 billion. He's now passed Zoe Saldana and Scarlett Johansson. He isn't just making studios rich. He can make up to $100 million from Spider-Man Brand New Day alone with a $20 million upfront salary and a massive back-end deal. I'm in the wrong business. Ariana Grande, to wrap this up, has wrapped up her Eternal Sunshine tour in London and apparently got one last bit of drama before heading home. She revealed that shortly after her final show, she and a member of her team got trapped in an elevator, and they were photographed trying to pry open the doors. Her boyfriend even jumped in to help with the rescue. Eventually, she was just fine. Good news all around. All right, there's your entertainment minute for this September 15th.
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1: Some sunshine early on, but getting cloudier as the day continues, the high 22. Right now it's 8 from the Inquity.ca newsroom. I'm Paul Martin. Three people have been charged in connection with an extortion investigation in Tyndonega, Mohawk Territory. Last Thursday, members of the Tyndonega Police Service Criminal Investigations Unit wrapped up a 10-month investigation. With the help of the OPP, they executed a warrant at a location in Markham. Two people were arrested there on extortion and other charges. A third suspect is still at large. More details, including the complete list of names and charges, at inquity.ca. No other information was released on the original investigation. Belleville's announced the signing of 4 more doctors to the city's medical recruitment program. Dr. Prasadika Labutal, a family physician, and Dr. Namal Labutal, a psychiatrist, have signed agreements with the city. They're moving to Belleville from the United Kingdom. Dr. Mary Hoekstra, who was born and raised in Belleville, will be starting this fall as a primary care physician at the new Belleville Neighborhood Clinic, which is affiliated with the Belleville Quinte West Community Health Center. Dr. Sarah Hawk is also a Queen's University family medicine resident, working towards her full license by the end of 2027 to set up a local practice in 2028. More details at Quinty.ca. Meanwhile, Belleville Council voted yesterday to approve a motion to have another $160,000 be added to the physician recruitment program. 2026 bump in funding will come from the city's Automated Speed Enforcement Reserve Fund. That was done after an amendment was brought forward and promptly voted down to increase the budget through the Tax Rate Stabilization Fund instead. Manager of Physician Recruitment Karen Post noted in a report that new data connected to local health cards indicate there's still about 7,800 local residents without a primary health care provider in Belleville. Under the current program, family doctor will receive five $30,000 payments, a total of $150,000. A specialist receives three payments of $25,000, and a nurse practitioner, two payments of $5,000 for a total of $10,000 overall. Since the program began back in 2007, it's been responsible for attracting 70 family physicians, specialists, and nurse practitioners to the city. More details online at inquity.ca. Hundreds of executives and global asset managers have descended on Toronto for Canada's first investment summit as Prime Minister Mark Carney works to attract $1 trillion in new investment over the next 5 years to Canada. Several premiers are attending the event as well. Manitoba's Wab Canoe says his province will waive sales tax on major capital spending at their port of Churchill, aimed at attracting investment in a growing energy corridor. And the fall fundraising campaign for the United Way Hastings Prince Edward is now underway. They held a special sweet launch event yesterday at the Dairy Queen in Belleville. Executive Director Brandy Hodge says they're very excited to get things rolling.
2: So that's what this day is about. It's really about being on the radio and making sure that the whole community understands that the 2026 campaign has launched, creating the energy that we need to have around the campaign, because it is a big goal. 2.4 million for this community is a big goal. We need high energy around it.
1: The goal this year, same as in 2025. Last year, they finished just short of that mark, but raised a record $2.25 million. This year, they're also changing things up using a campaign leadership team instead of a campaign chair and cabinet. They also launched this year's 50-50 draw through the local United Way website. More details on how you can support the campaign at inquity.ca. Kawhi Leonard is officially a Toronto Raptor. That and more coming up next in sports.
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1: The Jays lost to the Tigers, but the Bluebirds still just a game back of Cleveland for a wild card spot. Back and forth game ended when the Tigers rallied with single runs scored in the eighth and ninth innings as Detroit beat Toronto 6-5 for their fifth win in a row. The play again tonight in Toronto, Braden Fisher on the mound for the Bluebirds. Monday Night Football was no contest on the first Monday night game of the season. Kansas City rolled over visiting Denver 31-10. Kenneth Walker III, an amazing new weapon in his Chiefs debut, 173 yards and two touchdowns. Local hockey tonight, the Wellington Dukes are on the road. They're held to Milton to take on the Menace. And Kawhi Leonard is officially a Toronto Raptor. L.A. Clippers and Raptors agreed last night to complete the trade, initially put on hold earlier in the summer. Deal includes Leonard returning to Toronto, where he won a championship in 2019, while the Clippers received Brandon Ingram, Grady Dick, two first-round picks, two second-round picks, and a pick swap. Trade was delayed due to an NBA investigation into the Clippers' salary cap practices. Weather in Quinte is next.
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9: North American markets took a bit of a dip yesterday as investors monitored a major shakeup in the pipeline for AI initial public offerings amid growing safety concerns. Anthropic called for a slowdown of the development of AI capabilities, with other major tech figures backing the proposal. OpenAI CEO Sam Altman said in a Saturday interview an IPO this year would be ill-advised. Mark Carney has expressed he would like to see global coordination and creating a technology stability body to oversee AI safety, whereas Donald Trump has dismissed calls for AI guardrails. TSX remained flat. Dow dropped 152 points. NASDAQ and S&P 500 both lost 0.5%. Canadian dollar is at 71.91 cents U.S. Several energy producers gained in the wake of higher prices for West Texas Intermediate and Brent crude oil as tensions in the Middle East simmered. APA and EOG Resources both added 1%. Baldwin Insurance Group jumped almost 8% after agreeing to go private. An entity formed by Sequence Holdings and DFO Management will buy Baldwin in an all-cash transaction valued at $7.7 billion. Elmet Group, the maker of precision engineered parts, soared 36%. The U.S. Department of War announced a $450 million investment in the company, aiming to strengthen the nation's tungsten supply chain. And Roblox, the gaming platform, is up 13% after announcing new capabilities at its developers' conference. The advancements aim to make the game more accessible and enhance the experience for creators. From the Skywards Business Center, I'm Alexis Deary.
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1: Weather in Quinte. Some sunshine early on, but getting cloudier as the day continues. Slight chance of rain this afternoon, the high 22. Cloudy and mild tonight, slight chance of rain, the overnight low 17. Partly cloudy tomorrow, very warm, high 26, feeling like 33. Slight chance of rain Thursday, high 25. Sunny Friday, the high 24. In Quinte, it's 8 degrees from the inquinte.ca newsroom. I'm Paul Martin.
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0: Hits 95.5 with Platinum Blonde, and we are not in love. I don't believe you. Hi, it's Bill with you, and it's mornings. Welcome to your Tuesday, and 8:16 is what we're sitting at, with the sun peeking through some clouds right now, which is really nice. Looking for mostly cloudy, though. Increasing cloudiness throughout the day. A high of 22 today, sitting around 10 degrees right now. We'll have more on your weather forecast and traffic, all that coming up in just a few minutes. Here on the big show, let's go back to our question of the day this morning, shall we? We're asking you on our Facebook page our question of the day. What is your favorite pasta dish? I want details. And thanks for Ray this morning, who earlier was called out by Paul Martin and myself, because he had said originally, I love all of it. I love any pasta. Just pick it. And we're like, come on, stop sitting on the fence. And Ray said, okay, good. Spaghetti with homemade sauce. Well, at least that's something, Ray, and I appreciate it. Thanks very much. Ronnie, I love all pasta, but to appease Steve and his take a stand comment, I meant Paul, take a stand comment, I'll have to go with shrimp Alfredo. Wonderful, Ronnie. Used to make it for my husband at least once a week, and that sounds amazing. Jeanette likes macaroni goulash. I don't think I've tried that, but if you like it, you like it. Tracy, spaghetti and meatballs and manicotti. Now, there, I haven't heard of manicotti in a while. My goodness, that sounds good. Ravioli, says Renee, and Angela, rigatoni with Caesar salad. And I haven't seen a lot. I thought I'd see more lasagna, but Angie says lasagna. She's the only one so far that says lasagna, but only if it's hers. She'll only eat her own lasagna. Can't eat anybody else's, her or her sister's. There you go. We'd love to hear from you this morning. Let us know what your favorite pasta dish is, and don't leave out any of the details. We love it all. That's our question today. We'll take a look at that again around, say, in the 10 o'clock hour this morning, because I'm with you right through till noon. Lots to look at and lots to hear in the next few moments. We've got your Skywards traffic and weather together in just moments on Hits 95.5.
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7: It's a clear drive on the 401 in both directions. Belleville and Trenton Streets still look good. Highway 62 and 37 are moving at the limit from Highway 7 to the 401. And Highway 49, just expect construction-related delays in both directions from Fish Lake Road to about County Road 15. 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With the latest traffic, I'm Antonia Altabonte.
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0: Increasing cloudiness today, although the sun is shining right now. I like that. Chance of showers this afternoon, a high of 22 today. Tonight, mainly cloudy. A small chance of showers this evening and overnight. The overnight low, 17. Wednesday sees a mix of sun and cloud. The high, 26. Humidex, 33. It's going to be a nice hot day tomorrow. Be ready for it. Right now in Belleville and in Napanee, we're sitting at 10 degrees. Also, I can tell you in Picton, it's 14. And in Campbellford, it's 9 with the police. On Hits, 95.5.

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2: All right, we got your information update from the inquinty.ca newsroom on the way in just a few moments with Paul Martin. We'll also talk about what happened yesterday with the United Way and their campaign launch at Dairy Queen. And they've announced how much they're looking to make this campaign season. So that's coming up. And we're going to hear from our good friend Taylor Ruster from Lafferty's Menswear just before 9 o'clock. Stick around, lots to get to before 9 here on Hits 95.5.
0: We'll be there because we're all about local. 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
1: Some sunshine early on, getting cloudier with a slight chance of rain this afternoon, and tonight, the high 22. Right now, it's 10 from the Inquity.ca newsroom. I'm Paul Martin. Add four more doctors to the list of people who've signed up to practice medicine in Belleville. City announced the addition of four more doctors to the medical recruitment program yesterday at Council. Family physician and a psychiatrist from the UK, a Belleville-born doctor and Queen's University medical resident will start her local practice in 2028. More details online at Inquity.ca. Meanwhile, Belleville Council held a lengthy discussion on how the signings were financed yesterday at City Hall. It ended with the approval to add $160,000 from the city's automated speed enforcement reserve fund for this year. Program's been in a big winning streak lately. 27 people signed up over the past 4 years alone and 70 since it began in 2007. More details at Inquity.ca. Three people have been charged in Markham in connection with an extortion investigation in Tyndinaga Mohawk territory. Last Thursday, members of the Tyndinaga Police Service Criminal Investigations Unit concluded a 10-month investigation. Two people arrested on extortion and other charges, with a third suspect still at large. More details at Inquity.ca. And the inaugural Canadian National Investment Summit will wrap up later today in Toronto. Prime Minister Mark Carney is hosting hundreds of executives and global asset managers in hopes of attracting $1 trillion of new investment to Canada. Two former prime ministers, Liberal Jean Chrétien and Conservative Stephen Harper, also in the room for a big announcement yesterday that Bell Canada intends to quadruple the size of a planned data center project in Saskatchewan. Harper is expected to deliver the closing marks later today. Taking a look at sports, Jays lost to the Tigers, still just a game back of Cleveland for that last AL wildcard spot. The Tigers beat the Jays with runs in the eighth and ninth to seal a 6-5 victory for their fifth straight win. They'll tangle again tonight in Toronto. The first Monday Night Football game of the season was no contest at all. Kansas City rolling over the Denver Broncos 31-10. Local hockey action tonight. Wellington Dukes on the ice heading to Milton to take on the Menace. And in the NBA, it is official. Kawhi Leonard is a Toronto Raptor. Clippers and Raptors finalizing that deal initially agreed to earlier this summer. Weather in Quinte is next.
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1: Weather in Quinte. Some sunshine early on, but getting cloudier as the day continues. Slight chance of rain this afternoon, the high 22. Cloudy and mild tonight, slight chance of rain, the low 17. Partly cloudy tomorrow, warm day, high 26, feeling like 33. Slight chance of rain Thursday, high 25. Sunshine for Friday, the high 24. In Quinte, it's 10 degrees from the Inquity.ca newsroom. I'm Paul Martin.
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0: Hits 95.5 with the Goo Goo Dolls Slide on this Tuesday. And the sun poking through some of the clouds this morning, which really looks nice. Hits Mornings on the air. I'm Bill. It is 8:43. And joining me in the studio once again, Paul Martin from the inquity.ca newsroom. Good morning again, sir.
1: It is a beautiful Tuesday. They're chilly. Man.
0: It's a little
1: and
0: cool.
1: I walked out with a jacket first thing this morning. I'm like, I'm awake now.
0: I did too.
1: Bam.
0: But you see tomorrow. Look at tomorrow. Like 26 and 33.
1: 26, 33.
0: Oh, it's going to be
1: typical
0: a warmer.
1: Typical seasonal highs for this time of year are?
0: I don't know.
1: 20.
0: 20, okay.
1: So we'll be several degrees warmer than that tomorrow.
0: Enjoy it while it lasts. Mm-hmm. Great day for fundraising yesterday. Great day for the Mega Bike. The United Way did their Mega Bike out of the Dairy Queen Belleville location on Dundas.
1: Great day for people like me who did their part to support the team.
0: What did you do yesterday?
1: Purchasing a couple of blizzards. Always willing to do my part. Walked out. I walked into Dairy Queen after the event in Belleville, and I'm like, your two largest pumpkin pie blizzards, my man. It's for charity. It's for a great cause.
0: Not all heroes wear capes, Paul
1: Martin.
0: That's right. That's right. So yesterday, the United Way had their big campaign launch, their yearly campaign launch. And what was the number that they said they're going to reach?
1: 2.4 million. Mm-hmm. Not only are they great people, not only do they raise money for dozens of local nonprofit and community agencies, but they also have a great attitude and a great sense of humor. Because, of course, last year, the goal was 2.4. They raised a record amount, ever raised. It's over 2.25, 2.26 million, but that's short of the goal, right?
0: Yes.
1: So instead of, you know, trying to send out downplays or whatever, on the sign that says this year's campaign goal,
0: yep,
1: it said 2025 with a big X through it, and then 2026 above it. And I laughed.
0: They recycled.
1: And I laughed.
0: Yeah.
1: So, you know, the energy was high at the Dairy Queen in Belleville where they did the official launch event yesterday at 10. And then, you know, the P&G group is with the first group out, of course, the largest annual supporter of the campaign to the tune of a few hundred thousand every year.
0: That's great.
1: And then they were out on the Mega Bike being the first people to brave the hazards of the roads. And I was like, hey, you guys, you're going to have a great time. Enjoy the flats. Because all of a sudden, your biggest enemy is a 10-degree incline.
0: That's all it takes.
1: Let alone a big hill. Then it's like, woo! It's time to separate the mainstays from the casuals.
0: And something else they launched yesterday was their 50-50 draw.
1: That's right. Yes, this is actually the second year. So they did it last year, but they launched it for this year. This is the only one they do for this campaign. And Executive Director Brandy Hodge made a great point. It's an opportunity for people who, let's say, you know, your business is too small or you don't do the regular gift giving through employee contributions, and you can't make it out to an event. Hey, if you have access to a computer, you can buy a couple tickets for the 50-50 through the United Way Hastings Prince Edward website and do your part to support it. And maybe get yourself a gift.
0: There you go.
1: Just in time for the Christmas season this year.
0: Every little bit helps. So grab a 50-50 ticket or two. People grabbed blizzards yesterday. 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You can check that out. I keep telling you, there's an app for this now, too.
1: And get our app, both Apple and Android.
0: They're both compatible. Look at that. Mm-hmm. We're in the 21st century, my friend. I love it. Help out the United Way today.
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4: All right, well, we're looking at increasing cloudiness today. We're going to see a high of, say, 22 degrees. That's what they're telling us at Environment Canada. And hopefully a little bit warmer than that. There is a chance of showers this afternoon, so watch for that. Mainly cloudy tonight. A few chance of showers, a small one, but it's there this evening and overnight. The overnight low is 17. So Wednesday, tomorrow, mixed sun and clouds. I mentioned it with Paul Martin just a few moments ago. 26 the high tomorrow with the Humidex, 33 degrees. Wow. Be a nice day tomorrow and a hot one, too. Right now in Belleville and in Brighton, we're sitting at, I think it's gone up. I'm just going to double check because I've got a second here. I've been busy this morning. No, 10 degrees is what we're sitting at officially here in Belleville and in Brighton this morning with Amanda Marshall and Hits 95.5.

0: Hits 95.5, Amanda Marshall, and Let It Rain here on this Tuesday. Welcome to Hits Mornings. My name's Bill. It is 8:53 and about, 10 degrees here in the Bay Quinte area. We'll have your full weather forecast, your information update, everything you need to know to get your day started coming up in the inquinte.ca newsroom and your information update at 9 o'clock, just a few minutes from now. But as we do on Tuesdays around this time, we bring in our good friend Taylor Russett from Lafferty's Menswear. I'm going to ask you, Taylor, have you recovered yet from Saturday night's festivities at the Bell General Hospital Foundation under the Big Top Gala? We were both there.
1: Yes, you may not recognize me today. I took off the Planters peanut hat and left the circus on Saturday night. And it was great to celebrate with the hospital and raise, I think they raised close to $700,000 for a neonatal unit at Babel General Hospital.
0: Amazing, amazing. It was a great night, a lot of fun. And we had a lot of laughs.
1: And you were popping something up there, Bill.
0: Popcorn, cotton candy. It was a mess, but it was a lot of fun.
1: It was very tasty. I know we had the best corner in the place. We had you doing popcorn and cotton candy. We had the cake pop lady right beside us. And then I was responsible for the photo booth, taking pictures of all the best dressed people in Belleville.
0: Mm-hmm.
1: And it was great to see some people, some customers that chose to get tuxes with us and see them party the night away for a great cause. Now, Bill, as you probably know, you saw a bunch of good looking people at that gala, but that's what we're in the business of, is making people look their best. And right now, we're getting into what I should say, sweater weather. And Bill, it's time. Our boxes are full of fall inventory, and we're unpacking them day by day so that we can dress Babel to the best dressed population in Ontario. That's our goal for Lafferty's this year. Come on down to Lafferty's and check out what's new, 228 Front Street, downtown Babel, and get your sweater for this weather.
0: Oh, I know. Thank you, Taylor. Much appreciated. Yeah, it was a good time on Saturday night, and it is almost sweater weather time. All right, well, we got another 3 hours to do in this thing. We got lots to get to yet, so don't go anywhere. We're just getting we're transitioning from Hits Mornings to At Work with Bill, and I appreciate you hanging out with me right through till noon. Lots to get to here on Hits 95.5.
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1: Some sun early on, but getting cloudier as the day continues with a slight chance of rain this afternoon and tonight, the high 22. Right now it's 10. For the Inquity.ca newsroom, I'm Paul Martin. Three people have been charged in Markham in connection with an extortion investigation in Tyndanega Mohawk territory. They began looking into the matter in November of last year. No other details were released. With the help of the OPP, they executed a warrant at a residence in Markham last Thursday, where they arrested two people with a third still at large. Charges include extortion and uttering threats. More details and a complete list of suspects and charges at inquity.ca. Add four more doctors to the list of people who have signed up to practice medicine in Belleville. City announced the addition of four more docs to the city's medical recruitment program yesterday at council. Dr. Prasadika Labutal, a family physician, and Dr. Lamal Labutal, a psychiatrist, have both signed agreements with the city. They're moving to Belleville from the United Kingdom. Dr. Mary Hoekstra, who was born and raised in Belleville, starting this fall as a primary care physician at the new Belleville Neighborhood Clinic. Dr. Sarah Hack is currently a Queen's University family medicine resident working towards her full license by the end of 2027, then set up a local practice the next year. More details online at inquity.ca. Meanwhile, Belleville Council voted yesterday to approve a motion to have another $160,000 added to the physician recruitment program. 2026 bump in funding will come from the city's automated speed enforcement reserve fund after a lengthy discussion. Manager of physician recruitment Karen Post says so about 7,800 local residents without a primary health care provider. Under Belleville's current program, a family doctor receives five $30,000 payments in exchange for a service agreement, specialist, three payments of $25,000 for a total of $75,000, and a nurse practitioner, two payments of $5,000 for a total of $10,000. Program signed up 27 docs over the past 4 years alone. More details online at inquity.ca. Canada's inaugural investment summit continues in downtown Toronto today, where hundreds of executives and global asset managers have gathered to hear what this country's brewing up. But not everyone's happy about why they're visiting. Protesters marched through the downtown. Prime Minister Mark Carney opened the event yesterday, aimed at attracting $1 trillion in new investment in Canada over a five-year span. Demonstrators criticized spending on artificial intelligence, defense, and fossil fuels, and raised concerns about fast-track projects affecting First Nations and environmental reviews. And back on the local scene, a new campaign, but a familiar target for the local United Way. They held a launch event yesterday at the Dairy Queen in Belleville. It's also Blizzard Day for the United Way. Executive Director Brandy Hodge says they were also launching this year's 50-50.
2: If you're not in a workplace that does payroll contributions, if you're not in a place where you can, you know, make a donation, if you're not at an event, you can always participate by through the 50-50, which is all online. So it's accessible to everyone, whether you live in Bancroft or Picton or Deserano or Queenie West or Belleville.
1: The goal for this year's campaign, $2.4 million, same as last year. They finished just short of that mark in 2025, but did raise a record, $2.25 million. More details online at inquity.ca. Turning to sports, Jays lost to the Tigers, still just a game back of Cleveland for a wild card spot of the AL. A back-and-forth contest ended when the Tigers scored in the 8th and 9th innings, edging the Jays 6-5 for the Tigers' 5th straight win. Play again tonight in Toronto. Braden Fisher on the mound for the Bluebirds. Monday Night Football was no contest at all. Kansas City exacting some revenge on Denver for beating them in the division last year in the AFC West. Kansas City rolling over the Broncos 31-10. Local hockey tonight, Wellington Dukes head to Milton to take on the Menace. And in the NBA, Kawhi Leonard officially a Toronto Raptor. The LA Clippers and Raptors agreed last night to complete the trade initially agreed to earlier this summer. Deal includes Leonard returning to Toronto, where he won a title in 2019. Clippers receive Brandon Ingram, Grady Dick, two first-round draft picks, two second-rounders, and a pick swap. Weather in Quinte and beyond the headlines are coming up next.
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1: Numbers matter, and not just the numbers on a balance sheet. Belleville Council agreed yesterday to add $160,000 to what we still call the Belleville Family Physician Recruitment Program to allow for yet more signings, a timely motion, as they announced four more people signed on the dotted line yesterday alone. There was also another in a series of discussions on where the money should come from, which also naturally invokes the usual talk about health care being a provincial responsibility and not a local one. That discussion is not new, as I remember it well from the year 2007. That's when Belleville's program began. Since then, 70 physicians and 10 nurse practitioners have signed on to set up shop in Belleville. Program is the envy of most cities, large and small, in the entire province, and the pace of success is increasing exponentially. At the start of the current term of council, there was a goal to sign 30 physicians over a 5 to 10 year span in less than four. That number is 27. In the first 15 years of the program, that number was 43. A strong partnership with Queen's University, a new focus on foreign-trained doctors, and the leadership of Karen Post have made a huge difference for thousands of local families. There's a definite cost involved, but the citizens of the Friendly City are better off and much healthier because of this investment in our collective future. I'm Paul Martin, and that's what I see, looking beyond headlines. Weather in Quinte, some sunshine early on, but getting cloudier as the day continues. Slight chance of rain this afternoon, the high 22. Cloudy and mild tonight, slight chance of rain, low 17. Partly cloudy tomorrow, very warm, high 26, feeling like 33. Slight chance of rain Thursday, high 25. Sunny for Friday, the high 24. In Quinte, it's 10 degrees for the inquinte.ca newsroom. I'm Paul Martin.
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Hits 95.5, Michael Jackson, and Don't Stop Till You Get Enough here on this Tuesday. I'm Bill, and we got a nice day ahead of us. It's overcast and cloudy a bit. But how about tomorrow? Will it be humid? Short answer, yes. Details in your weather forecast coming up in just a few minutes. Colin James, 5 Long Years here on Hits 95.5.

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17: Increasing cloudiness today with a chance of showers this afternoon. The high today, 22 degrees. Tonight, mainly cloudy. Chance of showers, a small one, but it's there this evening and overnight. The overnight low is 17. Looking ahead to tomorrow, Wednesday, mix of sun and cloud. The high, 26, but the humidex, 33 degrees. Not bad at all. Right now in Belleville and in Quinte West, we're sitting at 12 on Hits 95.5.
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Hits 95.5, Doug and the Slugs, and Day by Day. Well, today on Galaxy Games, we gave away another pair of tickets for a huge rock show at Base 31. We'll tell you all about it. Who won and how you could win those tickets tomorrow, too. All that on the way here in just a few minutes. Rod Stewart, You're in My Heart. Hits 95.5.

0: Hits 95.5. There's 8 seconds and Kiss You When It's Dangerous on this Tuesday. Congratulations going out to David Munns. David was our competitor for Galaxy Games today, and he was trying to win a pair of tickets to the Trues at Base 31 this Saturday night at the Drill Hall RBC stage. Ticket and show details at base31.ca. But David doesn't need any of that. He knows it's going to be Saturday night and he's got the tickets. He's ready to go. Here's how he won those tickets. Today we had to play What's That Sound? So I played this sound for him. And he told me exactly what it was, an engine revving, and he is off to see the Trues. You could be that way tomorrow as well as we play another Galaxy Games, a game we'll play Hit the Theaters. You tell me the movie clip we play, the movie is from, and you could be a winner too. 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

It's 95.5 with the Tragically Hip's Poets on this Tuesday. Heartbreak in Toronto as the Blue Jays lost against Detroit yesterday and a chance to really make up some ground on the Cleveland Guardians. There's still a game back, but they got to play better if they want to win. Simple as that. Roxette now. The look, by the way, the Jays tonight against Detroit. 7:07 start. Go Jays, go.

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1: Hits 95.5 weather.
15: We've got increasing cloudiness as the day goes on with a chance of showers this afternoon. The high today, 22. Tonight, mainly cloudy. Chance of showers, a small one, but it's there for this evening and overnight. The overnight low, 17. Looking ahead to tomorrow, a mix of sun and cloud. The high, 26. That's already warm, but the humid X will make it feel like 33 degrees tomorrow. Not bad at all. We're looking in Belleville and in Napanee. We're sitting at 15 degrees right now here on Hits 95.5.
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Hits 95.5 with Montreal's favorite son. There's Corey Hart. Never surrender. Talking pasta on our question of the day. We'd love to hear from you. What is your favorite pasta dish? I want details, too. Give it all to us. We'll talk about that coming up in a couple of minutes here on Hits 95.5.

0: Hits 95.5, Strange Advance, World's Way. Big thanks to everybody contributing to the conversation up on our Facebook page with our question of the day, asking you about your favorite pasta dish. For me personally, chicken Alfredo with a nice rigatoni or fettuccine noodles, whatever it might be. The noodles don't care. It's all good. But I wanted details, and you guys are giving it. Marjorie, shrimp and scallop, cheese tortellini, and Alfredo sauce. The first dinner my husband cooked for me. We still make it for dinner on our anniversary. Marjorie, thanks for sharing that. I appreciate it. Melanie says, my fave that I have problems eating today is chicken Alfredo. After that, it's lasagna because I can mix it up with different meats, cheeses, sauces, and veggies. Isn't that true? I love that lasagna is on that list. Robin said lasagna. Daryl said lasagna. We had Angie also say lasagna. So people love that baked pasta dish. Renee said ravioli. Christina, chicken and cheese tortellini. So many great choices there. Thank you so much. Keep that conversation going. Let us know what your favorite pasta dish is, and we'll keep that conversation going up on our Facebook page.
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13: We're going to see clouds today with a chance of showers this afternoon, a high of 22. Mainly cloudy for tonight. Small chance of showers this evening and overnight. Overnight low 17. Wednesday, a mix of sun and cloud. The high 26 tomorrow and Humidex 33. Yeah, you thought the summer was done? Think again. Right now in Belleville and in Brighton, we're sitting at 17 on Hits 95.5.
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It's 95.5. It's the Spoons and Nova Heart. Are you up to date on our big contesting going on right now? Prize Survivor details coming up in just a few minutes to get you back in the know if you missed it this morning. 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

0: It's 95.5 Parachute Club at the feet of the moon on this Tuesday. Congratulations going out to Pat McLennan. Pat was our qualifier this morning with prize survivor. She eliminated prize number 26 on your list. And that, if you're not sure, was to join Steve Bowen, who will be in this afternoon, of course, take you through your Tuesday afternoon. But number 26 prize was joining Steve Bowen on the afternoon show for 1 hour on the day of your choosing. And now that won't happen, as number 26 has been eliminated by Pat, which means Pat's now in the draw, and there's another opportunity with Steve Bowen to eliminate another prize of Prize Survivor this afternoon. I'll have a couple tomorrow morning, so be ready for that. And you can do that by getting to our website, hits955.ca, and checking out the contest page. Look for Prize Survivor and get your list up to date with what's taken and what is left. Thanks again for tuning in this morning and joining me. I really appreciate it. Back tomorrow morning, 6 a.m. sharp. Join me then for Hits Mornings. In the meantime, enjoy your Tuesday.
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0: Mostly cloudy skies with potential showers this afternoon and a high reaching 25 with the Humidex. Right now it's 18. From the inquinty.ca News Center, I'm Brock Ormond. Three people have been charged in Markham in connection with an extortion investigation in Tononega Mohawk Territory. They began looking into the matter in November of last year. No other details were released since it's not before the courts. With the help of the OPP, Tononega police officers executed a warrant at a residence in Markham last Thursday, where they arrested two people with a third still at large. Charges include extortion and uttering threats. More details and a complete list of charges are at inquinty.ca. Add four more doctors to the list of people who have signed up to practice medicine in Belleville. The city announced the addition of four more physicians to the city's doctor recruitment program yesterday. Dr. Prasadika Labutali, a family physician, and Dr. Namal Labutali, a psychiatrist, have signed agreements with the city. They are moving to Belleville from the United Kingdom. Dr. Mary Hoekstra, who was born and raised in Belleville, will be starting this fall as a primary care physician at the new Belleville Neighborhood Clinic, affiliated with Belleville and Quinte West Community Health Center. And Dr. Sarah Hack is currently a Queen's University family medicine resident and is working toward her full license by the end of 2027 to then set up a local practice in 2028. Meanwhile, Belleville Council voted yesterday to approve a motion to have another $160,000 be added to the physician recruitment program. The 2026 bump in funding will come from the city's Automated Speed Enforcement Reserve Fund. This was done after an amendment was brought forward and then promptly voted down to increase the budget through the Tax Rate Stabilization Fund. The program signed 27 doctors over the past 4 years alone, with a goal of 30 to be reached with this funding. That will be important to cut into a list of approximately 7,800 residents who are without a primary health care provider. More details on both stories is at inquinty.ca. A Kingston area prison has cleaned up some contraband this month. Between September 2nd and 8th, as a result of the vigilance of staff members, multiple packages containing contraband and unauthorized items were seized at Collins Bay Institution, a multi-level security federal institution. The items seized included tobacco, marijuana, shatter, which is cannabis concentrate, drug paraphernalia, as well as cell phones and accessories. The total estimated institutional value of these seizures is approximately $354,250. The latest Canadian goods subject to U.S. tariffs include outboard motorboats, as well as metal and paper products. New 50% U.S. tariffs have taken effect today as Washington continues pursuing its trade war against Canada. The new tariffs are in addition to 50% duties imposed in August and followed the announcement of U.S. import bans on some Canadian goods taking effect later this month. The ever-evolving trade war ratcheted up after Canada walked away from formal negotiations last month. And Quebec's Farmers Union is calling on Ottawa to suspend its Alto high-speed rail project. The president of the Farmers Union questions the benefits of a Quebec City-Toronto high-speed rail line. He says a high-frequency train would also provide gains in travel time and reliability, but at lower costs. It's also asking the government to launch an independent review comparing options for a high-speed and high-frequency train. In sports, Braden Fisher gets the start for the Toronto Blue Jays tonight in a bullpen game against the Detroit Tigers. The Tigers won the series opener 6-5 last night. The Jays remain one game behind Cleveland in the American League wildcard race. The Guardians lost to the Chicago White Sox last night. The Ottawa Senators have signed forward Drake Batherson to an 8-year contract extension. The deal carries an annual average value of $10.75 million U.S. and keeps the 28-year-old winger under contract through 2034-35. Batherson is coming off a career year, scoring 33 goals and adding 38 assists for 71 points in 79 games. The Wellington Dukes continue their busy start to the OJHL season with a stop in Milton tonight at 7 p.m. The new-look Toronto Raptors can officially begin planning to have star forward Kawhi Leonard back in the lineup. The team's trade with the L.A. Clippers is now official. Brandon Ingram, Grady Dick, and some draft picks go the other way. Leonard won an NBA title with the Raptors in 2019. And the Canadian Soccer Championship semifinals are on tap this week. The Quebec Supra will visit Forge FC Hamilton tonight. The two-leg aggregate series is tied at 1. Vancouver plays at CF Montreal tomorrow. Beyond the headlines and the weather are next.
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6: Numbers matter, and not just the numbers on a balance sheet. Belleville Council agreed yesterday to add $160,000 to what we still call the Belleville Family Physician Recruitment Program to allow for yet more signings, a timely motion, as they announced four more people signed on the dotted line yesterday alone. There was also another in a series of discussions on where the money should come from, which also naturally invokes the usual talk about healthcare being a provincial responsibility and not a local one. That discussion is not new, as I remember it well from the year 2007. That's when Belleville's program began. Since then, 70 physicians and 10 nurse practitioners have signed on to set up shop in Belleville. Program is the envy of most cities large and small in the entire province, and the pace of success is increasing exponentially. At the start of the current term of council, there was a goal to sign 30 physicians over a 5 to 10 year span in less than four. That number is 27. In the first 15 years of the program, that number was 43. A strong partnership with Queen's University, a new focus on foreign trained doctors, and the leadership of Karen Post have made a huge difference for thousands of local families. There's a definite cost involved, but the citizens of the friendly city are better off and much healthier because of this investment in our collective future. I'm Paul Martin, and that's what I see looking beyond headlines.
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0: Now checking in on your latest weather in Quinte. Mostly cloudy with possible showers this afternoon. A bit breezy as well. The high near 22, feeling like 25 with the Humidex. Mainly cloudy, a slight possibility of rain this evening and after midnight. The low near 17. Sun and cloud and warm tomorrow. The high near 26, feeling like 33 with the Humidex. Cloudy, a chance of showers and a high reaching 23 on Thursday. Sunshine on Friday with a high expected to reach 22. Right now it's 18. From the inquinty.ca News Center, I'm Brock Ormond.
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Going back to 84 in the movie that made $80 million at the box office, Kenny Loggins and Footloose on Hits 95.5. Good afternoon. It looked like everybody had a great time yesterday with the United Way. The kickoff campaign yesterday at DQ with Blizzard Day. 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The draw is coming up in November. 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

Loverboy, loving every minute of it here at It's 95.5. And you know, there are certain songs we just fall in love with the lyrics and sing along every time it comes on the radio. It's so true. It's like thunder, thunder, lightning, very, very frightening. I heard you all sing Galileo. I did. Well, this song has a line in it that I sing every time it comes on the radio. We're going to go back to 1977, and the very first number one single from this duo, and the line I sing every time, "You can only rely on the old man's money," came from a song that was written about a man, but later changed to reflect a female. It's a rich girl with Hall & Oates now on Hits 95.5. You're a rich girl.

0: Listen to the radio with Buka Orchestra here at It's 95.5. Good afternoon. And you know, back in this day, 1965, the Ford Motor Company became the very first automaker to offer this feature in their rides. And what was that? The 8-track player. Remember those? Yeah. Well, today is actually 8-track tape day, and I've got a few kicking around my music room, but I've got nothing to play them on. But I can take them over to my buddy's house. He's got one in his truck. Maybe we'll do a horn trip later on tonight and reminisce. Do you think that format will ever come back? Well, everything else has. Why not? It'd be kind of cool. Retro is in these days.
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2: 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Sextortion is a type of online child exploitation where a suspect convinces a victim to share private or sexual photos or videos, generally over social media. Once the suspect has the content, they often threaten to share it with the victim's friends, family, or school, unless the victim sends money, gift cards, or additional content. Parents are encouraged to have ongoing open conversations with their children about internet safety and the risks of sharing private content online.
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One of the classics from Rod Stewart in Rhythm of My Heart here at It's 95.5. And you know, all our favorites are starting to retire. I know, boo-hoo. Elton John did it. Now Rod Stewart just announced he's going to make one final tour and then hang them up. I think the only band that probably won't retire is probably the Rolling Stones. But if you want to catch Rod's last performance, details are available on his website. I want to say good afternoon to the Brighton Vikings, a brand new Junior A hockey club coming to Brighton. Kind of exciting, really, because they're home opener coming up on the 25th at the King Eddie. If you want to catch the action, it's only going to cost you $10. Good luck to the upcoming season to the Brighton Vikings. Song all about living next door to a drug dealer with Ben at Work Now. And who can it be now on It's 95.5?

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3: Mainly cloudy this afternoon. Shower activity in 22. Mainly cloudy tonight. Showers continue. Low of 17. Tomorrow, mix of sun and cloud in 26. And cloudy on Thursday. Chance of showers and 23.
15: Where have you

That was Gowan and a Moonlit Desire here at It's 95.5. Well, we've seen it in the movies. We have with Terminator. When the war against machines starts. Yeah. And when that begins, I'm running for the hills because I know that eventually my wife will have to shoot the coffee maker. Yeah. And nobody's safe if there's no coffee. Irene Cara now, talking movies from Flashdance to What a Feeling on Hits 95.5.

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0: Brian Adams in heaven here at It's 95.5. And do you ever wonder what it's like up there?
1: Yeah, I often do.
0: And sometimes I envision them doing the Charleston in the street with a big celebration of life, but I really think heaven is what you make it. Well, coming up later on today, we've got another qualifier for Prize Survivor. We talked to Rick Foster yesterday where he eliminated the Leave Experience, and he was pretty disappointed. He said, I would have loved to take my son to that. Well, you know what? The cool thing about Prize Survivor is on Fridays, you can bring a prize back that's been eliminated. So maybe we can bring that one back. Well, what do you say we play again next hour? Just after 2 o'clock, listen for your cue to call. Be caller number 9, and when you are, we're going to put your name into a secondary draw for a $500 prize from the sponsor of your choosing. And you'll still have a chance to win the grand prize, too. 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
1: That is the wrong cue. I already have my caller. Her name is Mary. Mary Dolph. Welcome to the show, Mary.
2: Thank you.
1: You're very
2: glad
1: welcome.
2: To be here.
1: You work at the Burger family, right? A&W.
2: Yes, I do.
1: I do have a question for you.
2: Okay.
1: Do you like the pickles on the team burger?
2: Oh, I love them.
1: Aren't they delicious?
2: Yeah, I love, that's why I like the team burger, everything.
1: Yeah, I don't know what it is. There must be something they do different with their pickles because they always seem delicious.
2: Yeah. Add that extra bit of love.
1: Well, you left your list at home, so you're shooting in the dark this afternoon. What prize do you want to eliminate, Mary?
2: Prize 47.
1: Prize 47 is off the board. That would be the St. Lawrence Pool's $5,000 towards the purchase of a sauna.
2: Okay.
1: So you're not going to get a sauna unless somebody votes that back.
2: Okay.
1: And what prize do you want to win, Mary?
2: I'm looking to win the Costco card or groceries or gas.
1: Mm-hmm. Gas, going to Costco is always fun because they've got that $1.50 hot dog with a drink, and that's a good deal for date night.
2: Oh, yeah.
1: And it's good that we're getting one in town, too. Isn't that nice?
2: Yeah, looking forward to it.
1: I certainly am. We're going to put your name into a $500 prize for a sponsor of your choosing, a secondary draw, that is. And we'll also have your name in for the grand prize. And I want to wish you the very best of luck, Mary. But thanks for playing and thanks for listening to Hits 95.5. You take care and have a great afternoon, okay?
2: Thank you, too.
1: All right. Mary Dolph here on Hits 95.5, the home of Prize Survivor. And I guarantee you the next time we play this, I'll make sure that I play the right sound bed. I put the cue to call. That was not the right thing to do. No. Naughty Naughty. That's my middle name. That's Nelly Furtado now. It's Powerless on Hits 95.5.

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1: Cloudy showers and 22 this afternoon. The showers continue this evening with a low of 17. Tomorrow, a mix of sun and cloud at 26. And cloudy on Thursday, chance of showers and 23.
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honeymoon suite and love changes everything here at It's 95.5 with the Terry Fox Run coming up on Sunday down at Swicks Park. 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But I love the fact that Terry's going to be featured on the $5 bill. 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It's Tina Turner now on It's 95.5.

0: They put on a great show Labor Day weekend down at Base 31, Glass Tiger, and Someday here at It's 95.5. 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

0: Expect overcast skies with a chance of a shower or two the rest of the afternoon and a high near 25 with the Humidex. Right now it's 19. From the nQuinty.ca News Centre, I'm Brock Hormond. Prime Minister Mark Carney says Canada stands ready if a mutually beneficial trade deal with the U.S. emerges, but he says it has to be one where there's clear alignment of interest and it has to be consistent with implementation. He made the comments at an investment summit in Toronto as the latest U.S. tariffs took effect today. The new 50% duties affect Canadian goods that include outboard motorboats and metal and paper products imported into the U.S. A large investment from the federal government will help to provide more reliable drinking water for those living in more than 300 unserviced areas on the Tanananga Mohawk Territory. This morning, MP Chris Millette and Chief R. Donald Miracle announced a federal investment of more than $66 million to extend the water main in Tanananga Mohawk Territory, improving access to safe, reliable drinking water for the Mohawks of the Bay of Quinte. This investment is funded through the direct delivery stream of the Build Community Strong Fund. This project will improve water security, strengthen resilience to drought and climate change, enhance fire protection through new hydrant connections, and support future housing development. Sticking on the Tanananga Mohawk Territory, three people have been charged in connection with an extortion investigation. Last Thursday, members of the Tanananga Police Service Criminal Investigations Unit concluded a 10-month investigation. With the help of the OPP, they executed a warrant at a location in Markham. Two people were arrested on extortion and other charges, with a third suspect still at large. More details, including the complete list of names and charges at nQuinty.ca. No other information was released on the original investigation. And a local industrial company has received a $202,000-plus grant to jet out on a new facility relocation and expansion journey. Belleville Council approved the funding in its meeting yesterday to BCS Automation and the landlord Bolin Company to support a $10.7 million move and the construction of a new manufacturing plant at 435 Station Street. Economic Development Manager Alicia McGuire stated in her report the proposed development represents a significant private sector investment in Belleville's employment lands and supports the city's objectives for industrial growth, advanced manufacturing, employment retention, and job creation. The weather is next.
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0: Now for your weather in Quinte, a mostly overcast rest of the afternoon with a chance of showers and a high near 22, reaching 25 with the Humidex. Mainly cloudy, a slight possibility of rain this evening and after midnight, the low around 17. Sun and cloud in the forecast tomorrow, a high potentially reaching 33 degrees with the Humidex. Currently in Quinte, it's 19. From the nQuinty.ca News Center, I'm Brock Hormond.
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Blue Rodeo, and it hasn't hit me yet, but I know it's gonna. Yeah, I'm gonna doze off eventually because I stayed up way too late watching the Jays last night. And I thought we had the game in the bag, too. Losing 6-5 to the Tigers last night, a missed opportunity because Cleveland lost last night, too. We could have jumped into that wild card spot. But things happen for a reason, so go Jays go tonight. And go Sox go, too. Pat Benatar, we belong in the playoffs on Hits 95.5.

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12: Cloudy, showers, breezy, and 22 this afternoon. Mainly cloudy tonight. Showers continue. Overnight low of 17. Tomorrow, mix of sun and cloud in 26. And cloudy on Thursday. Chance of showers and 23.
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Terrence Trent D'Arby in a wishing well here at It's 95.5. Have you ever done that? Tossed a coin in a wishing well and hope for the best? Well, I wonder how many wishes actually do come true. I don't know, but I know which fountain makes the most amount of money. The Rome Trevi Fountain makes about $3,200 a day. Yeah, that's roughly about $2 million a year. It got me to thinking, you know, I got to install one on my front lawn. Then maybe I could retire. It's April Wine now. So what a night on Hits 95.5.

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0: High to dirty water here at Hits 95.5. And just moments ago, the peanut gallery just looked at me and they put their hands over their ears and they said, please don't do it. For the humanity's sake, please don't do it. Well, I'm apologizing because, yes, you did enter the bad dad joke zone. So here it comes, the bad dad joke of the day. What do you call a bear with no teeth?
1: That would be a gummy bear, wouldn't it, Steve?
0: Yes, it would be. I know it was bad. I promise you, I will try harder tomorrow, okay?
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0: Mostly cloudy skies, a slight chance of showers this evening and after midnight, the low near 17 degrees. Right now it's 20. From the inquinty.ca News Center, I'm Brock Ormond. A large investment from the federal government will help to provide more reliable drinking water for those living in more than 300 unserviced areas in the Tinonega Mohawk Territory. This morning, MP Chris Millette and Chief R. Donald Miracle announced a federal investment of more than $66 million to extend the water main in Tinonega Mohawk Territory. Once complete, the project will enable the community's drinking water advisory to be lifted, improving the long-term health, safety, and well-being of community members. More at inquinty.ca. One person has been charged in connection with a collision involving an ambulance and a transport truck at the intersection of Highway 7 and Highway 62 in Madoc from earlier this year. February 2nd, shortly after 3 p.m., members of the Central Hastings OPP responded to a two-vehicle crash that resulted in two paramedics being taken to a local hospital. Both were then later airlifted to a Kingston area trauma center by Orange due to life-threatening injuries. As a result of the investigation yesterday, Saji Varnan Balasubramaniam of Milton was charged with two counts each of dangerous operation, criminal negligence, and careless driving, all causing bodily harm. The accused is scheduled to appear in Belleville Court October 1st. Add four more doctors to the list of people who have signed up to practice medicine in Belleville. The city announced the addition of the new physicians to the city's medical recruitment program yesterday at council. Dr. Prasadika Labutali, a family physician, and Dr. Namal Labutali, a psychiatrist, have signed agreements with the city. They are moving to Belleville from the United Kingdom. Dr. Mary Hoekstra, who was born and raised in Belleville, will be starting this fall as a primary care physician at the new Belleville Neighborhood Clinic, while Dr. Sarah Hack is currently a Queen's University family medicine resident and is working toward her full license by the end of 2027 to then set up a local practice in 2028. Prime Minister Mark Carney says visa travel rules are just one aspect of ongoing talks to deepen relations with the European Union. He spoke to reporters ahead of his trip to France tonight to address the European Parliament. Carney says Canada can benefit from Europe's clean energy technology, while European nations need Canada's critical minerals. He says the overall goal is to bolster Canada's resilience and sovereignty by working with countries that share the same values. And the board of the Kennedy Center has voted to close the facility over financial issues and a dispute over putting President Donald Trump's name on the iconic performing arts venue. That's according to people familiar with the matter. They spoke on condition of anonymity to discuss a private meeting. Prior to today's board meeting, a federal judge blocked the Kennedy Center board from adding Trump's name to the structure or grounds, saying it would violate an earlier ruling that his name was illegally added to the building. In sports, the Ottawa Senators are locking up forward Drake Batherson to an 8-year contract extension. The deal carries an annual average value of $10.75 million U.S. The former Belleville Senator had 71 points last season and 116 points in 103 regular season games in the friendly city. In OJHL action tonight, the Wellington Dukes visit the Milton Menace at 7 p.m. Braden Fisher gets the start for the Toronto Blue Jays tonight in a bullpen game against Detroit. The Tigers won the series opener 6-5 last night. And a Vancouver group is preparing a bid for a WNBA team. Bid committee members Bill Back, Jody Evans, and Kevin Hansen went public with the venture yesterday. The group says it's looking for more investors as they will need close to $500 million to proceed. The weather is next.
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0: Now for your weather in Quinte, mostly cloudy skies, a slight chance of showers this evening and after midnight, the low near 17. Cloudy skies to start the day tomorrow. More sun expected to roll in the afternoon, the high reaching 31 with the Humidex. Cloudy with possible rain Thursday and a high near 23. Sunshine returns Friday with a high near 22. Right now it's 20 degrees. From the inquinty.ca News Center, I'm Brock Ormond.
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That's exactly what I walk like when I get off the merry-go-round. 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
15: Beep, beep, beep, beep, yeah. Good afternoon on the 401 westbound. We're dealing with some construction just after Marysville Road. You will find some delays. Other than that, 401 eastbound is in good shape. Highway 49 construction-related volume from Fish Lake Road to County Road 15. And Highway 62 and 37 both look good. 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
2: Mainly cloudy, showers and breezy in 22 this afternoon. Mainly cloudy tonight. The showers do continue, a low of 17. Tomorrow, mix of sun and cloud at 26. And then cloudy on Thursday with a chance of showers and 23.

Darius and Symphonies and the Spoons here at Hits 95.5. And did you know that 53% of married women, for all the love and your money, they can't get their husbands to do this? But then you look at the other number, 47% are. So thanks for taking one for the team. They're watching a chick flick. I don't mind those films every once in a while, not every day. Here's a song going back to 1977, but not released until 81, all about the breakup of Sting and his wife. Every little thing she does is magic on Hits 95.5.

0: The Hampton Week Kings on Hits 95.5. And when you go shopping, do you try to park as close as you can to the doors? But here's a little reverse psychology. Look for that parking spot near the shopping cart return. Ah, now we're cooking with gas. But mind you, this doesn't really apply to those who don't put their shopping cart back in the first place. No, I think that's probably the number one pet peeve when it comes to shopping, those who don't put their cart away. I know. So stop doing that.
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9: Good afternoon. It's a clear drive on the 401 westbound. It looks like the construction just after Highway 49 has fully cleared. I'm not seeing any delays. Highway 62 and 37 both look good. Highway 49 has construction-related delays in between County Road 15 and Fish Lake Road. Other than that, it's a smooth sail on Belleville and Trenton Street. 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With the latest traffic, I'm Antonia Altavante.
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0: Mostly cloudy with a slight chance of showers this evening and a low around 17 degrees. Right now it's 20. From the inquinty.ca News Center, I'm Brock Ormond. One person has been charged in connection with a collision involving an ambulance and a transport truck at the intersection of Highway 7 and Highway 62 in Madoc back in the winter. On the afternoon of February 2nd, members of the Central Hastings OPP responded to a two-vehicle collision that resulted in two paramedics being taken to a local hospital before both being airlifted to a Kingston area trauma center due to life-threatening injuries. Police finally made an arrest of a 34-year-old Milton resident yesterday. The individual was charged with two counts each of dangerous operation causing bodily harm, criminal negligence causing bodily harm, and careless driving causing bodily harm in connection to the collision. The accused is scheduled to appear in Belleville Court October 1st. A large investment from the federal government will help to provide more reliable drinking water for those living in the Tinanega Mohawk Territory. This morning, Bay of Quinte MP Chris Millette and Chief R. Don Miracle announced a federal investment of more than $66 million to extend the water main in Tinanega Mohawk Territory, improving access to safe, reliable drinking water for the unserviced areas of the Mohawks of the Bay of Quinte. This project will improve water security, strengthen resilience to drought and climate change, enhance fire protection through new hydrant connections, and support future housing development. More at inquinty.ca. A local industrial company has received a $202,000-plus grant to jet out on a new facility relocation and expansion journey. Belleville Council approved the funding at its meeting yesterday to BCS Automation and the landlord Bullen Company to support a $10.7 million move and the construction of a new manufacturing plant at 435 Station Street. Funding comes from the city's Employment Lands Community Improvement Plan, with rebates split between development charges, planning fees, building permits and landscaping. The facility will support the engineering, design, manufacturing, assembly, testing, and commissioning of marine electrical control systems, switchboards, motor control centers, and more. Kingston Police is requesting public assistance in locating two missing people in its area. Missing woman Yannick is described as 44 years old, approximately 5'8", 130 pounds, with shoulder-length brown hair. She was last seen September 2nd in the Kingston area. Meanwhile, police officials say missing youth William was last seen yesterday in the morning in the area of Van Order Drive. He's described as 14 years old, 6 foot, with short, dirty blonde hair and blue eyes, and was last seen wearing a Toronto Raptors hoodie, gray shorts, black shoes, and a black baseball cap. Anyone with information regarding both missing persons' whereabouts is asked to contact the Kingston Police. The federal government is expanding a tax incentive to cover a broader array of assets. It's aiming to drive $1 trillion of new investment in a move roundly applauded by business groups. Prime Minister Mark Carney announced the, quote, productivity mega deduction during the Canada Investment Summit in Toronto, building on a measure introduced in Budget 2025. And the family of famed Canadian sky runner and mountaineer Kaylee McChrystal is speaking out after she went missing on the Matterhorn in the Alps over 2 weeks ago. Her mother and sister say everything they know following an extensive search suggests she fell while descending the mountain. McChrystal was last seen September 1st while attempting to break a mountain running record in the Alps along the Switzerland-Italy border. In sports, Drake Batherson says he thought about testing the free agent market, but his mind kept coming back to Ottawa. The forward signed a franchise record extension with the NHL Senators for an average of $10.5 million U.S. over 8 seasons. Batherson, a former Belleville Senator, scored a career-high 33 goals last season. Meantime, Minnesota Wild coach John Hines has signed a multi-year contract extension after leading the team to its first playoff series win in 11 seasons. Hines is entering his fourth season with the Wild. In the OJHL, the Wellington Dukes visit Milton at 7 o'clock. The Toronto Blue Jays have another chance to move back into a wildcard position tonight when they face the Detroit Tigers. The Jays are one game back of the Cleveland Guardians for the final AL wildcard spot, and a pair of Canadian Premier League teams battle tonight to move a step closer to hoisting the Voyagers Cup. The Quebec Supra are in Hamilton tonight to face the Forge. Their two-leg Canadian Championship semifinal is tied at a goal apiece. The weather is next.
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7: Yeah, I guess my friends, market's giving back a little bit of ground as crude oil continues to push higher and bond yields hitting 5% on the U.S. 10-year Treasury, a bit of a boogeyman for markets in the short term. Tomorrow, we're going to hear from the U.S. Central Bank on interest rate policy. All eyes and bets that they will raise by 0.25% in the overnight lending. And my suspicion is the long-dated bonds will, in fact, lower. Time will tell. Our Prime Minister, Mark Carney, unveiling immediate tax write-offs for most new capital investment in a bid to spur growth here at home and attract foreign capital. It's about time. Good move. Corporate news, Skyworks, a stock I was looking at yesterday and couldn't buy, up 13% today. It hurts. Of course, it's all about the AI, intelligence, trade, safety concerns, and, well, the threat that we're all going to die in 10 years. Axon Enterprises, down some 10%, manufacturer of tasers, issuing $1 billion in convertible senior notes. At the close, TSX down a third or 120 points. In New York, the Dow giving back 6/10 or 328 points. The Nasdaq down almost 1% or 231 points. The S&P 500 down a half or 34 points. Canadian dollar down a tenth to close 71.84 US. 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
0: Now for another check of your weather in Quinte. Mostly cloudy with a slight chance of showers this evening and a low around 17. Cloudy skies to start the day tomorrow. Expect more sun to creep in the afternoon with a high reaching 31 with the Humidex. Cloudy, a possibility of showers and a high near 23 for Thursday. The forecast for Friday sees sunshine and a high near 22. Right now in Quinte, it's 20. From the inquinte.ca News Center, I'm Brock Ormond.
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1: 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In Excess and Need You Tonight here at It's 95.5, and it's all about the food on our Facebook page today. What's for dinner?
2: I don't know. What's for dinner? What do you want to make?
1: You know what? Some great ideas. And when it comes to pasta, what is your favorite pasta dish? That's the question today. Amber Gaston said, anything without mushrooms, but I do love my fettuccine Alfredo. You know, Daryl and Angie, they both said lasagna, and I'm in on that. That's the cat's meow. Homemade lasagna is like the best. But what's your favorite pasta dish? Join the conversation on our Facebook page. Great big C now. And when I'm up, I can't get down on Hits 95.5.
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16: Tonight and the overnight, mainly cloudy and shower activity, low of 17. Tomorrow, mix of sun and cloud in 26, and then clouding back over on Thursday. 40% chance of showers and 23.
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Spirit of the West and home for a rest here at Hits 95.5. And if you're a pet owner, you might do this. 39% of pet owners actually taste test the food they give their pet. Yeah, there's always a first time for everything, but it's just not going to happen today. No, thanks, but thanks anyways. It's Aerosmith now, and I don't want to miss a thing on Hits 95.5.

0: Lubin, time to let it go here at Hits 95.5. Well, this will be the weekend to get all your chores done, because next weekend we're going to be far too busy with Apple Fest. I know. Brighton's Apple Fest coming up next weekend, and next weekend we've got racing both on Friday and Saturday night at the Brighton Speedway with the Apple Fest shootout. You're more than welcome to stop on by and enjoy all the action. Just pick up your tickets at brightonspeedway.ca. I know. It's like Apple Fest has snuck right up on us, but that's not this weekend. That'll be next weekend in Brighton. And it's always a good time. Well, that is my time for today. Thank you for yours. We'll join each other again tomorrow. In the meantime, remember, enjoy the evening and all roads lead home.
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